0: Cue music.
1: Now this car is automatic, systematic, hydromatic. 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

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And I touched

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1: 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I like to move it, move it. I like to move it, move it. 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
1: Oh, it's beautiful. But wait a minute, isn't this...
0: Yeah, yes it is.
1: But I thought the old lady dropped it into the ocean in the air.
0: Well, baby, I went down and got it for you.

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You know they had that 75 Street Brazil. 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

peace and silence. 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

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The main event y'all been waiting for.